That was Reinhold Gleera's Romance. We heard violinist Alexander Sitkovetsky with Olga Sitkovetsky at the piano. Before that, we heard pianist Livia Rav perform Homesickness by Miklos Magin. And before that, we heard the Minnesota Orchestra perform the Gymnopédie No. 3 by Erik Satie. And music before that was the second movement from the Suite No. 2 for Flute and Jazz Piano Trio by Claude Bolling. We heard the

0: The Horn Concerto No. 2 in D by Franz Joseph Haydn on your classical Oasis 89.9 and WDAV.org. Wilhelm Bruns played the natural horn, and Thomas Fay led the Heidelberg Symphony. Hi there, I'm Phil Vavra. Thanks for joining me this morning. Music from Verdi's 1843 opera I Lombardi is coming up. We'll hear the Prelude to Act 3 performed by violinist Luca Santaniello and the Giuseppe Verdi Symphony Orchestra of Milan with Riccardo Chailly conducting right after this.
1: Disney films are often famous for their songs, but it's all of that other music in between that holds the movies together. On the next Real Music, we'll sample incidental cues from Beauty and the Beast, Aladdin, The Little Mermaid, The Lion King, Snow White, and more. Disney when they're not singing on the next Real Music, Saturday afternoon at 5 at 89.9 or anytime at wdav.org/archive.

0: Lost Lady Found from Lincolnshire Posy by Percy Grainger. Sir Simon Rattle led the City of Birmingham Symphony Orchestra. 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I'm Rachel Stewart, so glad to be with you on this Wednesday, and we're about to open up the Mozart Cafe with Mozart's Dad's Music. Still very hot temperatures for us in the next several days. Today's high will be 95. Tonight's low, 74. Tomorrow, another scorcher with a high of 97. Chance of rain coming into the area tomorrow night, we hope, with a low of 73. And maybe some rain on Friday, but still quite warm. 94 for the high.
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One of the six quartets that Mozart dedicated to Franz Joseph Haydn, that was the String Quartet No. 17 in B-flat, performed by the Franz Schubert Quartet of Vienna. This is WDAV, a service of Davidson College, supported by listeners like you. I'm Mylita Melton. On the way, music by George Friedrich Handel. 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Music continues now with the Overture to Ottone by George Friedrich Handel. Handel's opera Ottone introduced the celebrated soprano Francesca Cuzzone to London in 1723, and according to a famous theatrical legend, she refused to sing an aria she considered too simple. So Handel threatened to throw her out a window. She relented, and that supposedly unworthy aria, Falsa Immagine, became one of the greatest successes of her career. This is the Montreal Baroque Orchestra led by Joël Tifo.

0: Unseen, number 6 from a 9-movement work by Michael Torkey. He conducted the East Coast Chamber Orchestra and the Michael Torkey Orchestra in that recording. There's something lighthearted from Benjamin Britten to begin the WDAV Supper Club up next. And it looks like there's not much change in the forecast over the next few days. Partly cloudy skies tonight, the low down to 75. Mostly sunny and hot tomorrow, the high reaching 97. There's a chance of showers and thunderstorms tomorrow night with partly cloudy skies and a low of 72. And Friday will be mostly cloudy with showers and thunderstorms likely and the high 92.
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0: The Romeo and Juliet Fantasy Overture by Tchaikovsky with the Vienna Philharmonic conducted by Herbert von Karajan. On the way, there's the first movement of a piano trio by Alexander Zimlinsky, played by the Beaux-Arts Trio. 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
1: 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Philip Seymour Hoffman, Christopher Walken, and Catherine Keener star in a drama hailed by Roger Ebert as an insightful, dignified reflection on art, aging, and collaboration. 7 p.m., September 3rd at the Independent Picture House in Charlotte. Tickets at WDAV.org. 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WDAV's Real Music Film Series is sponsored by Charlotte Eye, Ear, Nose, and Throat Associates.